One ticket, please. Lord have mercy, everybody's here. Hey, what's going on, man? Yeah, she's at home. Yeah, she's at home.

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Now would you ever realize the consequences?

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And you know when it's gonna be another way re-anthracitized. And you know it's gonna be another way. Listen, man.

Good evening, everyone. My name is Mandy Sikanjis, and I'm from South Africa. We're just doing a program of the songs that I've written in the past and with some incredible arrangements. We started up with a song called Impumelelo, which is just a quest for success. And we continued with a song called Mabaphile, a song about healing and wishing others healing. Now we're going to go on and do a song called Isigidimi. Isigidimi is a call that I got when I heard the news that my mother had passed. Hope you enjoy it. Thank you.

0: The next couple of songs are love songs. They're not that deep, so enjoy them. They just talk about love, love in its purest form. The one is called Molo Sisi, which is Xhosa, a Xhosa greeting. Molo is the Xhosa greeting, and Molo Sisi is hi, lady, or something like that. And the second one is called Ndimthanda, which loosely translates how I love thee. Yeah, something like that. Enjoy.
1: One, two.